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9: 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Ye raha mera sawal before we wind up this hour. 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
4: Good afternoon to you. I'm Jeff Ryan with the latest at 2. Around half of the country's buildings deemed earthquake-prone are expected to be removed from the system under new legislation passed in Parliament. The new laws override regulations put in place after the Christchurch earthquakes. Construction Minister Simon Watts says the previous rules were expensive and often unrealistic. The Greens say they'll scrap an incoming policy around economic opportunities on conservation land. That's the target of today's March for Nature in Auckland, with protesters accusing the government of putting business over the environment. Co-leader Marama Davidson says the demonstration shows the strength of feeling.
5: People care about nature. All of us Aotearoa people have stood up strong and proud to protect our conservation land and our living system for generations to come.
4: Gisborne police are appealing to the public for information following an assault at around 2 this morning. Police received reports a man had been knocked unconscious. An 18-year-old man is in custody. And US President Donald Trump's brought in a sweeping sanctions package targeting Russian officials and key pillars of the economy. It's meant to starve Russian President Vladimir Putin of the resources Moscow needs to continue its war in Ukraine. To sport, rugby league with Machinery House in a league of their own, and the bookies had the Warriors at short odds to win their elimination final against the Knights tomorrow evening. Centre Ali Leotawa thinks the visitors have built in confidence as the season has progressed.
6: You got to give credit to the Knights. Slow start, but obviously if they're in the playoffs, I think we just play our thing and we should get the result. But definitely credit to the Knights and the side they are.
4: And today's NPC rugby match between Bay of Plenty and Hawke's Bay kicking off in a few minutes in Tauranga.

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Kia ora, namaste, sastrikaal, welcome back. You are listening to Radio Pub. Mera naam Ketan hai aur main 6 baje tak yahan pe hoon. Amazing sa concept hai ye. Amazing show hote hain yahan pe aur amazing cheeze aapko batate bhi hain. So yes, make sure aap download kar lijiye Roa app. Chahe aap Play Store use karte hain ya fir aap App Store se download karna chahte hain, that's completely up to you. Whatever phone you're using, or if you're using two, you can choose what phone you want to download on. But yes, bane rahiye, bahut sari khabrein aapko deni hai. Aap kahin mat jaiye. Just stay tuned and keep listening to my show until 6.

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12: Good afternoon to you. I'm Jeff Ryan with the latest at 4. Police are speaking with a man after a suspected homicide in Wellington. A woman's body was found inside a property in the northern suburb of Newlands at around 4 this morning. Police have issued a call for anyone with information to come forward. The construction minister says a new law around earthquake strengthening has not diminished safety. Passed today, it's expected to remove around half of all buildings currently in the system. Simon Watts says it will redirect efforts to where they're actually needed.
13: It is ensuring that the focus of the legislation is on the areas of highest risk, and the buildings that pose the greatest risk to life remain very much part of the legislation.
12: Greenpeace organised today's protest in Auckland against the Conservation Amendment Bill. Green Party co-leader Marama Davidson attended the March for Nature. She said if elected, the Greens would scrap changes she said were gutting environmental protections. And Princess Diana's brother is sticking to his guns amid a dispute with King Charles. His memoir alleged Diana's ex-husband said the royal family would forget about her soon enough during an argument over funeral arrangements. Earl Spencer has doubled down on the comment in an interview with the BBC. In sport, rugby with All Blacks Travel and Hospitality.com, Hawke's Bay's position at the top of the MPC ladder is looking shaky after another loss, this time to Bay of Plenty. The Steamers won 32-17 after an undisciplined performance from the Magpies on Sky Sport.
14: And it's about the tour.
12: An injury during a promotional shoot has left Rachin Ravindra in doubt for the Black Caps T20 series with India.

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6: Good evening to you. I'm Jeff Ryan with the latest at 6. Sweeping changes to the earthquake strengthening system legislation passed today is expected to remove from the system around half of buildings currently deemed as needing work. Construction Minister Simon Watts says it strikes the balance between safety and economy.
7: The Earthquake Prone Buildings Amendment Bill will ensure that we've got regulations in place to ensure that we've got proportionate and risk-based system for managing earthquake prone buildings.
6: The Greens have released their environmental policies ahead of the election, along with scrapping a controversial clause around business activity on conservation land. Co-leader Marama Davidson says they will also strengthen natural projections.
8: The Greens will protect ecosystem health by doing things like strong evidence-based limits, whether that is nitrates in water and synthetic nitrogen fertilizer.
6: Three kayakers have been rescued from the chilly waters east of Auckland by the police's Eagle helicopter. Vehicle capsized around 1 today, and explosions have been heard in the Saudi Arabian capital of Riyadh. Saudi authorities issuing their first air raid alert in the capital since fighting returned to neighbouring Yemen. In sport, Hawke's Bay's spot at the top of the MPC ladder under threat after an upset 32-17 loss to Bay of Plenty. Skipper Kurt Eklund told Sky Sport they have to pick up their game.
9: It's just getting back to what we're good at, playing with tempo, winning our collisions. Set piece wasn't great today, so there's a few things, but we'll lick our wounds. We've got a long turnaround and we'll look forward to the Aki.
6: And in the match being played at the moment, Manawatu leads Waikato 21-12 at halftime in Hamilton.

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2: 0 to 800 kilometers per hour. That's a massive.
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3: record,
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2: 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That's a very.
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Ups and Reham playing Bollywood's biggest hits. Samehu Arzab Kisad and Morena and Atamarie, everyone. That means good morning. If you didn't know, Maori me and aaj akhri din hai, te wiki o tere Maori ke liye, Maori language week ke liye. So definitely going to be using here every now and then. And also, obviously throughout the show, may 12 p.m. tak hogi, and then I will definitely be sharing some words that all of us can learn and use in everyday lives. Obviously, kia ora is one of the, you know, easiest and also one of the most important greetings jo aap thank you bhi bol sakte ho, and you can also say hello bhi and also bye. And also another fun fact, aap jab bhi koi ek achhe like line bolte hai and you agree with them, you can be like kia ora. So yeah, aap, you know, you can use in so many different ways, but sorry, but yeah, we will definitely be learning it together aaj. And yeah, I hope aapki aaj morning subha achhi ja rahi hai, and I hope you have an amazing rest of your day.

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6: 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Today we celebrate the wonderful girl you are and the beautiful young lady you are becoming. Mom and Dad, Ranjita and Nikhil, baby brother Rishan, Awatatu, Aruna and Prem Krishna, Nana Nani, Raven and Savitri, all the way from Labasa, Fiji, are all wishing you a very happy birthday. 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Happy 9th birthday, sweetheart. We love you so much.

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Absolutely humbly, Bollywood's biggest hits on Mehwar Zaf ke saath. And aaj 20 September is a very special day for all the Warriors fans. Kyunki aaj semi-finals hai and hamari New Zealand mein hi hone wala hai. Eden Park mein, usually Warriors ki home ground smart hai, but obviously semi-finals ke liye they're going bigger and more seats for the fans to come and watch live. And 48 hours mein, 50,000 tickets sold out. Yep, there's some big, big following, fan following here who support the boys. And honestly, meri kaam mein bhi dheer saare Warriors ki fans hai, jo, you know, they've been supporting the boys for so many years. And this year, they're very hopeful and so excited ki this is the year that they will win. Kyunki abhi tak yin NRL ki winner kabhi nahi hua hai Warriors. So hopefully, this is the year. Kyunki I was just looking at the, you know, like semi-finals ki jo unki competition hai, Warriors versus Knights. So they have had a game with Knights is saal, and Warriors like completely dominated both the games. They won with a really big gap. So I have high hopes ki ye finals to zarur jayenge. So good luck. Good luck to the fans out there. And yeah, up the waz, I guess.

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11: Aap sun rahe Hum playing Bollywood's biggest hits on Mehu Arzu aapke saath. And aaj aakhri din hai Maori language week ki, so hari te wiki hote rahe Maori. And I thought, you know, aaj hum kuch phrases ya phir words saath mein seekhte hain, so we can, you know, utilize hamari everyday lives mein, ghar mein ya phir kaam mein. And I'm pretty sure aapki Maori friends will also appreciate ki aap kuch words chala rahe ho. Obviously, kia ora is there, but let's learn more than, you know, kia ora today. And it's so cool ki hum yahan ki languages ko bhi, you know, seekh sakte ho. Slowly, but surely. 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
1: 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How can I help?
2: Yeah, hi. You guys made some ads for my local business.
1: Nice.
2: And you talked me into creating this funny character.
1: Great.
2: And now everybody comes into the shop asking for Bobby.
1: Are you?
2: Yes.
1: Are you Bobby the Baker?
2: Yes.
1: What's that thing you do again?
2: Stop it.
1: You bring the mouth.
2: Stop it.
1: I'll bring the pie.
2: Stop it, please.
1: Okay.
2: Yeah, sure. I might have 3 stores now, but Bobby's more famous than me.
1: So what's the problem?
2: My name's Bruce.
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8: Morning, I'm Grace Cocker with the latest at 8. AI users are being warned to watch out for scam sites in their search results. New analysis from cybersecurity company ESET found ChatGPT routinely comes back with unsafe links. 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
9: Obvious spelling errors in the domain name. Sometimes you just get a little bit of a, hey, this doesn't look right. Maybe it's a bit suspicious. Or hey, if there's things popping up and all that sort of thing, it's usually a good sign that it's bad.
8: And Donald Trump plans to create an AI force. The US president has dismissed fears about the technology wiping out humanity, but has acknowledged some potential risks. Taking to Truth Social, he says he will recruit a high-level czar to oversee it. One person has died after a motorbike crash in Waikato. It happened on Morrinsville Tahuna Road last night. Another rider on the bike is in a serious condition. Fiji is continuing to battle a national HIV emergency. One in every 60 adults are now living with the virus. Liz Gibb from the Burnett Foundation says New Zealand needs to offer support.
10: It's critical that we, on a moral and ethical level, but also pragmatic level, absolutely support the efforts in Fiji for Fiji to lead their own response.
8: In sport, where the Warriors are all set to face the Newcastle Knights this evening at Eden Park, Jacob Laban says they've got to keep it simple.
11: We're always confident every week. It's just a matter of just bringing it to the game. Yeah, as a team and it's a personal note. Yeah.
8: Lika Halasima and Dallin Watini-Zelezniak are on the bench and ready to take the field. Kick-off at 6:05pm. Rugby league with Machinery House and a league of their own. Northland have moved to the top of the NPC rugby table after thrashing Wellington 52-28.
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And they might not be connected by blood, but they're connected. They're as connected as, you know, blood se bhi, same as the blood family, I guess. And shout out to the director, Abhinash Bikram Shahdai, who honestly brought, like, just brought a piece of how kinnar community ki reality and a very raw, very honest, not at all dramatized for, you know, people ki entertainment ke liye. It's so beautifully made. And yeah, Nepal ne wo select kiya hai. And I just recently saw ki India ne bhi apni official Oscar entry select kar chuka hai. The Film Federation of India has officially selected the Marathi feature Gondhal, directed by Santosh Dhavakar, as India ki official entry for the 97th Academy Awards. And this movie has been chosen over 33 contender films bhi. And ye film ki jo line likha hai, it says, Suman, a newlywed, exploits her husband's fascination with the Gondhal ceremony. She cleverly transforms this revered custom into a dangerous game of strategy. So yeah, congrats to the two films that has been picked. It sounds very interesting. So I would definitely be looking forward to ye film. Jo hopefully Gandhal bhi or Elephants in the Fog bhi release hoga yahan ki cinemas mein. So aap bhi enjoy kar sakte ho ye films ko. And India ki jury member Vivek Vaswani also clarified ki Dhurandhar was also considered for submission, but votes mein it fell short. So unfortunately it didn't make it. And but yeah, congrats to Santosh ji and Abhinash ji for the incredible films getting selected at the Oscar, because it is a big deal.

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absolutely him playing Bollywood's biggest hits on Mehu Aru Zabki Saat. And obviously, it's half day here. The week of today, Māori. Happy Māori Language Week. And we have been learning te reo Māori words, yafe phrases every hour. And it's time to do it in this 9 o'clock hour. And so let's do some easy ones. 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Water ko aap Y bolte ho. 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
9: Afternoon, Hum, playing Bollywood's biggest hits. Oh my gosh, spoke so fast, I forgot how to say. Main hoon Arzu aapke saath, aur next up I'll be sharing you some words jo Hindi aur Maori mein ek sunta hai but meaning kuch aur hai.

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When it comes to Tamil words and Hindi words, obviously it's going to be different because these languages are completely different. Because, for example, Nepali and Hindi ki koi overlapping hai words. Because hamari dono hi bhasha Sanskrit se originate karta hai. So we have a lot of similar words and of course different words bhi. And one of the examples being mera naam, Arzu, jo ki hai hope ya fir wish in both the languages, Nepali mein bhi, Hindi mein bhi. Because that's why a lot of songs has like mera naam and I get excited. I'm like, oh, me. But anyways, that's not about this right now. It's more about how there are some Tereo Maori words and Hindi words jo similar sound karta hai, but wo meaning kuch aur hai. So I've managed to find 5 words jo aap seekh sakte ho aaj mere saath, because I just found out too. 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Dusra word hai pani hai obviously Maori mein to paint ya fir to apply, Hindi mein of course pani ka matlab hai water. 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So it's very interesting ki how languages have similar words, but obviously it has different meanings.

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3: Morning, I'm Grace Cocker with the latest at 10. The National Party is pledging to end screen time in early childhood centres and will limit their use in primary school. Education spokesperson Erica Stanford says they want to put a greater emphasis on things like books and hands-on activities. She is also promising to establish steps to make sure kids have basic skills such as toilet training when transitioning from ECE to school. Engineering NZ believes a rule change around earthquake strengthening is way more realistic. It's expected to save the economy billions of dollars. Richard Templar says it's great news for low-risk areas.
4: There's a significant impact in Auckland. There is a change to what is required in a whole lot of small towns. But for somewhere like Wellington, buildings will still need to be strengthened.
3: One person has died and another is seriously injured after a single vehicle crash in Carterton. Footwear brand Converse has pulled an ad after social media users pointed out it resembles KKK imagery. Critics claim the lighting used in the picture looks like a white hood with a pair of dangling sneakers, drawing comparisons to lynching. The company says they got it wrong. In sport, the Black Ferns have easily beaten Scotland 66-10 in Edinburgh this morning. Coach Whitney Hanson feels the squad performed well.
5: The depth that we're talking about and the opportunities and experience that we're getting just coming along with having more and more rugby in the women's game. And so
3: they face England next weekend. Rugby with All Blacks travel on hospitality.com. A cold wind in Auckland, but the capacity crowd at Eden Park won't care as the Warriors face the Newcastle Knights in their do or die NRL semi-final. Kickoffs at 6:05 tonight.
1: 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Let's keep it light and bright on Sunday Breakfast. Zaika to feel hope. 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
6: Aap sun rahe hain playing Bollywood's biggest hits aur main hoon Arzav ke saath. And every hour we've been learning a te reo Māori word ya fir ek phrase, kyunki aaj aakhri din hai tibhi ki utte reo Māori ki, Māori language week, and you know, just taking up part to learn and utilize this word in our everyday life. So aaj, obviously it's time for Tickle Your Taste Buds. This is your Tickle Your Taste Buds hour. So maine socha ki hum kuch food related, cooking related, you know, seekhte hain. So obviously, easy one is kai. Kai is food, K-A-I. Kai moana is seafood. And then we have reka. Reka means tasty, sweet, juicy, yummy, like complimentary. So you could be like, this kai is reka, R-E-K-A. So we, so kai, food, kai moana, seafood, reka is tasty, sweet, juicy, yafi, yummy. So aap kal office jaake, if you guys get free food, khana mein or whatever, yafi aap coffee pi rahe ho, you could be like, oh. And you can say, oh, by the way, coffee is cafe. So you could be like, this cafe is reka. And yeah, why not? Why not use the language? So yeah, these are your new four words that I just added. Reka is tasty, sweet, juicy, yafi, yummy. Kai is obviously food. Kai moana is seafood. And then cafe is coffee.

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opposite of how I'm playing Bollywood speaker, some of us have sat. And just then I was asking you if you've tried that viral combination of pizza, any flavored chicken pizza, yeah, pepperoni pizza with butter chicken, you know, butter chicken kiddish, like dipping it into the sauce of it and eating it. 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Konsi pizza ke saath aapne butter chicken khaya tha. 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

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gonna be done for the day. 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You are free to sing. So you can be like, ooh, this wayata is amazing. And then another word we wanna use is manuhiri. Manuhiri is visitors, visitor. Manuhiri, so for example, aapki kaam mein koi aaya hai, then you could be like, oh, this is a manuhiri here, there's a new manuhiri here. Oh, not new, there's a manuhiri here, there's a visitor here for you. Ya ghar mein aapka guest aaya to, I guess manuhiri, guests, you know. So manuhiri, guests, visitors, vayata, song, sing, and karakia is prayer.

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It is included in your match ticket. आपको वो ticket दिखाना है and you are free to ride the bus या फिर train. And it's also train की option Kingsland Station भी है. So the newly opened CRL will make getting to Kingsland Station, जो कि है Eden Park से नज़दीक, Eden Park की नज़दीक वाली स्टेशन में, much faster क्योंकि direct routing options है from East Auckland and Onehunga. For the first time, you can travel directly to Kingsland without changing lines via the new East-West line. From the CBD, frequent trains to Kingsland run via the East-West line out of Waitemata, Jogi Burdamad, Te Wai Horotui and Karangahape stations. Up West Auckland se ho to, you can travel directly to Kingsland from Henderson on the Onehunga West line or from Swanson via the East-West line. Up South Auckland se hai, then you can board the Southern line from your nearest station, such as Papakura, Puhinui, or Manurewa. Heading towards the city centre, transfer at Waitemata, Bruno Mart, Yafir Karangahape station, and then go directly onto the new East-West line. I ride the East-West line straight to Kingsland Station, which is right outside the Eden Park gates. Easy! And aapki bus options bhi hai, obviously. And a big heads up for heading home, kyunki obviously the venue and match timings were locked in at a relatively short notice. Auckland Transport ne bataya hai ki there will be fewer extra post-match event trains than typical major events, while extra buses will be injected into the network to help clear the city after the final whistle. So you should plan ahead for your queues and expect the journey home to take a little longer than getting there.

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3: Good afternoon, I'm Grace Conker with the latest at 12. National is vowing to shake up the classroom transition process if re-elected. ECEs will have to provide a check-up for each child before they head off to primary school. Education spokesperson Erica Stanford.